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2: Groove Weather is brought to you by F&L Market, with the freshest meats and produce on Memorial Avenue in Lynchburg. Cloudy skies expected with fog in spots tonight, with a slight chance for scattered rain showers. Lows level off around 66, winds out of the east around 5 miles per hour. With Motown, The Beatles, and more, I'm weatherology meteorologist Laura Lockwood in the Groove Weather Center. Currently 73.

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1: 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Cloudy skies expected with fog in spots tonight, with a slight chance for scattered rain showers. Lows level off around 66, winds out of the east around 5 miles per hour. With Motown, The Beatles, and more, I'm weatherology meteorologist Laura Lockwood in the Groove Weather Center. Currently 73.

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9: 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Cloudy skies expected with fog and spots tonight, with a slight chance for scattered rain showers. Lows level off around 66, winds out of the east around 5 miles per hour. With Motown, the Beatles, and more, I'm weatherology meteorologist Laura Lockwood in the Groove Weather Center. Currently, it's 72 degrees.

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1: ABC News, I'm Dave Packer. Amid growing American concerns about the cost of living, President Trump says he'll temporarily waive a tariff on imported beef for 90 days. Today, President Trump leaving for South Carolina.
2: Well, we want to get the beef prices down, so we'll get them down a little bit. And that's what people want, that's what the voters want. And that's what I want.
1: U.S. ranchers and some Republican lawmakers are blasting the decision. Reports indicate that the White House is considering renaming a Navy aircraft carrier that's currently under construction after President Trump. The vessel was set to be named after a black World War II hero named Doris Miller. All 8 dead, including 2 military members, after the crash of a small plane in remote western Alaska. The Lindsey Clancy murder trial in Massachusetts now a step closer to the grand jury to going to a jury. The defense resting its case today. She's admitted to strangling her 3 young children. The defense claims that she was suffering from postpartum psychosis. Dave Packer, ABC News.
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5: 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With the freshest meats and produce on Memorial Avenue in Lynchburg. Chance for scattered showers with fog tonight, otherwise cloudy. Lows around 66, winds out of the east, around 5 miles per hour. Cloudy skies expected with fog early tomorrow. Slight chance for rain, highs around 85. With Motown, the Beatles, and more, I'm weatherology meteorologist Ulura Lockwood in the Groove Weather Center. Currently 72.

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1: 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Chance for scattered showers with fog tonight, otherwise cloudy. Lows around 66, winds out of the east, around 5 miles per hour. Cloudy skies expected with fog early tomorrow. Slight chance for rain, highs around 85. With Motown, The Beatles, and more, I'm weatherology meteorologist Uluru Lockwood in the Groove Weather Center.

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5: 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Chance for scattered showers with fog tonight, otherwise cloudy. Lows around 66, winds out of the east, around 5 miles per hour. Cloudy skies expected with fog early tomorrow. Slight chance for rain, highs around 85. With Motown, the Beatles, and more, I'm weatherology meteorologist Ulura Lockwood in the Groove Weather Center. Currently 72.

hair down in my eyes, and she says hi. And I stumble to the breakfast table while the kids are going off to school goodbye. 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
2: Weekend Update recognizes its obligation to present responsible opposing viewpoints to our editorials. 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
3: What's all this fuss I keep hearing about violins and television? 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It's terrible the way things...
2: That was violence on television, not violins. Violence.
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3: Never mind.
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4: ABC News, I'm Dave Packard. Supreme Court Justice John Roberts temporarily allowing construction on President Trump's White House ballroom to continue. Trump tonight telling South Carolina supporters that the ballroom is
5: being built on the hallowed grounds of our cherished White House, which is so vital for national security. It's going to be the greatest of its kind anywhere that's ever been built.
4: The defense team in the Lindsey Clancy murder trial rested its case today. The Massachusetts mother on trial after admitting to killing her three children in 2023. Clancy's pleaded not guilty, her defense team saying she was suffering from postpartum psychosis. A Texas appeals court has reduced the $50 million judgment that InfoWars founder Alex Jones was ordered to pay for his false claims about the Newtown school shooting. The judge said the harassment that the couple that filed the suit endured wasn't enough to justify the $50 million judgment they were awarded. This is ABC News.
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8: Groove Weather is brought to you by F&L Market, with the freshest meats and produce on Memorial Avenue in Lynchburg. Cloudy skies expected with fog and spots tonight, with a slight chance for scattered rain showers. Lows dip down to about 66, easterly winds around 5 miles per hour. With Motown, the Beatles, and more, I'm weatherology meteorologist Laura Lockwood in the Groove Weather Center. Currently 72.

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1: 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Cloudy skies expected with fog in spots tonight, with a slight chance for scattered rain showers. Lows dip down to about 66, easterly winds around 5 miles per hour. With Motown, The Beatles, and more, I'm weatherology meteorologist Laura Lockwood in the Groove Weather Center. Right now, it's 71 degrees.

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7: Groove Weather is brought to you by F&L Market, with the freshest meats and produce on Memorial Avenue in Lynchburg. Cloudy skies expected with fog and spots tonight, with a slight chance for scattered rain showers. Lows dip down to about 66. Easterly winds around 5 miles per hour. With Motown, The Beatles, and more, I'm weatherology meteorologist Laura Lockwood in the Groove Weather Center. Right now, it's 71 degrees.

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1: ABC News, I'm Dave Packer. The U.S. Navy may be considering renaming a new aircraft carrier after President Trump. The vessel under consideration, one that had been chosen to honor a highly respected black war hero.
2: He was the first African-American in history chosen to have a U.S. aircraft carrier named in his honor, a World War II hero named Doris Miller. But tonight, sources tell ABC News, the Pentagon may soon strip that honor away in order to rename the ship after President Trump.
1: ABC's Martha Raddatz. Amid growing American concerns about the cost of living, President Trump says he'll temporarily waive a tariff on imported beef for 90 days. As reservoir levels sink lower, the Department of the Interior ordering steep cuts to the amount of Colorado River water that will be delivered to California, Nevada, and Arizona. An investigation now underway after a small Cessna plane crashed near a remote military radar site in Alaska. 8 people on board, no survivors. This is ABC News.
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5: Groove Weather is brought to you by F&L Market, with the freshest meats and produce on Memorial Avenue in Lynchburg. Cloudy skies expected with fog in spots tonight with a slight chance for scattered rain showers. Lows level off around 66. Easterly winds around 5 miles per hour. With Motown, the Beatles, and more, I'm weatherology meteorologist Laura Lockwood in the Groove Weather Center. Right now, 72.

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3: 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With the freshest meats and produce on Memorial Avenue in Lynchburg. Cloudy skies expected with fog and spots tonight with a slight chance for scattered rain showers. Lows level off around 66. Easterly winds around 5 miles per hour. With Motown, The Beatles, and more, I'm weatherology meteorologist Laura Lockwood in the Groove Weather Center. Right now, 72.

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6: 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Cloudy skies expected with fog and spots tonight, with a slight chance for scattered rain showers. Lows level off around 66. Easterly winds around 5 miles per hour. With Motown, the Beatles, and more, I'm weatherology meteorologist Laura Lockwood in the Groove Weather Center. Right now, 72.

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5: ABC News, I'm Dave Backer. An investigation is now underway after a small Cessna plane crashed near a remote military radar site in Alaska. Eight on board, no survivors. NTSB Alaska Regional Chief Clint Johnson says the aircraft missed its initial approach amid foggy conditions Thursday around noon and crashed on the second landing attempt.
6: The pilots in this case were navigating solely by instruments. Weather conditions would not allow them to actually visually see the ground.
5: As reservoir levels sink lower in Lake Mead and Lake Powell, the Department of the Interior ordering steep cuts to the amount of Colorado River water that will be delivered to California, Nevada, and Arizona. Amid growing American concerns about the cost of living, President Trump says he'll temporarily waive a tariff on imported beef for 90 days. Nine hurt Friday night after a swing ride malfunction at Wilson County, Tennessee State Fair. Officials say most of the injuries involved legs and the hurt expected to recover. This is ABC News.
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9: 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With the freshest meats and produce on Memorial Avenue in Lynchburg. Cloudy skies expected, fog in spots overnight with a slight chance for scattered showers. Lows dip down to about 66, easterly winds around 5 miles per hour. With Motown, The Beatles, and more, I'm weatherology meteorologist Laura Lockwood in the Groove Weather Center. Currently, it's 72 degrees.

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2: 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Cloudy skies expected, fog in spots overnight with a slight chance for scattered showers. Lows dip down to about 66, easterly winds around 5 miles per hour. With Motown, The Beatles, and more, I'm weatherology meteorologist Laura Lockwood in the Groove Weather Center. Currently 71.

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And when I say dip-dip-dip, dip-dip-dip, you know I mean it from the bottom of my boogity.

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4: ABC News, I'm Dave Packer. 50% tariffs on Canadian goods in effect as trade talks collapse. Earlier this week, President Trump announced a pause on tariffs on Canadian goods.
5: So we, by the way, probably have a deal with Canada.
4: Not so fast. Friday night, late, Prime Minister Mark Carney announcing that Canada is suspending trade negotiations with the U.S., citing last-minute changes to U.S. proposed terms that he described as unfair and uneconomic. Amid growing American concerns about the cost of living, President Trump says he'll temporarily waive a tariff on imported beef for 90 days. Today, President Trump in South Carolina.
6: Well, we want to get the beef prices down, so we'll get them down a little bit. And that's what people want, that's what the voters want, and that's what I want.
4: That was on Friday. U.S. ranchers and some Republican lawmakers blasting the decision. An investigation underway after a small Cessna plane crashed near a remote military radar site in Alaska. All 8 people on board died. This is ABC News.
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8: 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Cloudy skies expected, fog in spots overnight with a slight chance for scattered showers. Lows dip down to about 66, easterly winds around 5 miles per hour. With Motown, The Beatles, and more, I'm weatherology meteorologist Laura Lockwood in the Groove Weather Center. Currently 70.

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1: 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Cloudy skies expected, fog in spots overnight with a slight chance for scattered showers. Lows dip down to about 66, easterly winds around 5 miles per hour. With Motown, the Beatles, and more, I'm weatherology meteorologist Laura Lockwood in the Groove Weather Center. Currently 70.

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1: ABC News, I'm Dave Backer. An investigation is now underway after a small Cessna plane crashed near a remote military radar site in Alaska. 8 on board, no survivors. NTSB Alaska Regional Chief Clint Johnson says the aircraft missed its initial approach amid foggy conditions Thursday around noon and crashed on the second landing attempt.
2: The pilots in this case were navigating solely by instruments. Weather conditions would not allow them to actually visually see the ground.
1: As reservoir levels sink lower in Lake Mead and Lake Powell, the Department of the Interior ordering steep cuts to the amount of Colorado River water that will be delivered to California, Nevada, and Arizona. Amid growing American concerns about the cost of living, President Trump says he'll temporarily waive a tariff on imported beef for 90 days. 9 hurt Friday night after a swing ride malfunction at Wilson County, Tennessee State Fair. Officials say most of the injuries involved legs and the hurt expected to recover. This is ABC News.
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4: 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Cloudy skies expected overnight with a slight chance of rain showers. Lows dip down to about 67. Northeasterly winds around 5 miles per hour. Mainly cloudy Saturday, 84. With Motown, the Beatles, and more, I'm weatherology meteorologist Laura Lockwood in the Groove Weather Center. Right now, it's 69 degrees.

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3: 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Cloudy skies expected overnight with a slight chance of rain showers. Lows dip down to about 67, northeasterly winds around 5 miles per hour. Mainly cloudy, Saturday 84. With Motown, The Beatles, and more, I'm weatherology meteorologist Laura Lockwood in the Groove Weather Center. Right now, it's 69 degrees.

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0: 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Elvis Presley.
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1: ABC News, I'm Dave Packer. 50% tariffs on Canadian goods in effect as trade talks collapse. Earlier this week, President Trump announced a pause on tariffs on Canadian goods.
2: We, by the way, probably have a deal with Canada.
1: Not so fast. Friday night, late, Prime Minister Mark Carney announcing that Canada is suspending trade negotiations with the U.S., citing last-minute changes to U.S. proposed terms that he described as unfair and uneconomic. Amid growing American concerns about the cost of living, President Trump says he'll temporarily waive a tariff on imported beef for 90 days. Today, President Trump in South Carolina.
3: Well, we want to get the beef prices down, so we'll get them down a little bit. And that's what people want, that's what the voters want, and that's what I want.
1: That was on Friday. U.S. ranchers and some Republican lawmakers blasting the decision. An investigation underway after a small Cessna plane crashed near a remote military radar site in Alaska. All 8 people on board died. This is ABC News.
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5: 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Lows dip down to about 67 overnight under overcast skies with a slight chance of rain showers. Northeast winds around 5 miles per hour. Saturday, 84. With Motown, The Beatles, and more. I'm weatherology meteorologist Laura Lockwood in the Groove Weather Center. Currently, it's 70 degrees.

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1: 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I think this is going to be a great summer for you.
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1: 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Lows dip down to about 67 overnight under overcast skies, with a slight chance of rain showers, northeast winds around 5 miles per hour. Saturday, 84. With Motown, the Beatles, and more, I'm weatherology meteorologist Laura Lockwood in the Groove Weather Center. Currently, it's 70 degrees.

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1: This is Smart. Maxwell Smart, Agent 86. Top security? 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
2: Well, do you know that I once listened to 3 straight weeks of Beethoven? 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
5: I'm Dave Backer. An investigation is now underway after a small Cessna plane crashed near a remote military radar site in Alaska. 8 on board, no survivors. NTSB Alaska Regional Chief Clint Johnson says the aircraft missed its initial approach amid foggy conditions Thursday around noon and crashed on the second landing attempt.
6: The pilots in this case were navigating solely by instruments. Weather conditions would not allow them to actually visually see the ground.
5: As reservoir levels sink lower in Lake Mead and Lake Powell, the Department of the Interior ordering steep cuts to the amount of Colorado River water that will be delivered to California, Nevada, and Arizona. Amid growing American concerns about the cost of living, President Trump says he'll temporarily waive a tariff on imported beef for 90 days. 9 hurt Friday night after a swing ride malfunction at Wilson County, Tennessee State Fair. Officials say most of the injuries involved legs and the hurt expected to recover. This is ABC News.
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8: 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Lows dip down to about 67 overnight under overcast skies with a slight chance of rain showers. Northeast winds around 5 miles per hour. Saturday, 84. With Motown, the Beatles, and more, I'm weatherology meteorologist Laura Lockwood in the Groove Weather Center. Right now, it's 69 degrees.

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1: 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Lows dip down to about 67 overnight under overcast skies with a slight chance of rain showers. Northeast winds around 5 miles per hour. Saturday, 84. With Motown, the Beatles, and more. I'm weatherology meteorologist Laura Lockwood in the Groove Weather Center. Right now, it's 69 degrees.

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1: ABC News, I'm Dave Packer. 50% tariffs on Canadian goods in effect as trade talks collapse. Earlier this week, President Trump announced a pause on tariffs on Canadian goods.
2: We, by the way, probably have a deal with Canada.
1: Not so fast. Friday night, late, Prime Minister Mark Carney announcing that Canada is suspending trade negotiations with the U.S., citing last-minute changes to U.S. proposed terms that he described as unfair and uneconomic. Amid growing American concerns about the cost of living, President Trump says he'll temporarily waive a tariff on imported beef for 90 days. Today, President Trump in South Carolina.
3: Well, we want to get the beef prices down, so we'll get them down a little bit. And that's what people want, that's what the voters want, and that's what I want.
1: That was on Friday. U.S. ranchers and some Republican lawmakers blasting the decision. An investigation underway after a small Cessna plane crashed near a remote military radar site in Alaska. All 8 people on board died. This is ABC News.
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5: 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Cloudy skies with a few peaks of sun today, with highs around 84. Northeast winds around 5 miles per hour. Partly cloudy skies tonight. Slight chance of thunderstorms. Lows level off around 66. With Motown, The Beatles, and more, I'm weatherology meteorologist Laura Lockwood in the Groove Weather Center. Right now, 68.
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1: 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Cloudy skies with a few peaks of sun today, with highs around 84. Northeast winds around 5 miles per hour. Partly cloudy skies tonight. Slight chance of thunderstorms. Lows level off around 66. With Motown, the Beatles, and more, I'm weatherology meteorologist Laura Lockwood in the Groove Weather Center. Right now, 68.

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3: 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Cloudy skies with a few peaks of sun today, with highs around 84. Northeast winds around 5 miles per hour. Partly cloudy skies tonight, slight chance of thunderstorms, lows level off around 66. With Motown, the Beatles, and more, I'm weatherology meteorologist Laura Lockwood in the Groove Weather Center. Right now, 68.

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1: ABC News, I'm Dave Backer. An investigation is now underway after a small Cessna plane crashed near a remote military radar site in Alaska. 8 on board, no survivors. NTSB Alaska Regional Chief Clint Johnson says the aircraft missed its initial approach amid foggy conditions Thursday around noon and crashed on the second landing attempt.
2: The pilots in this case were navigating solely by instruments. Weather conditions would not allow them to actually visually see the ground.
1: As reservoir levels sink lower in Lake Mead and Lake Powell, the Department of the Interior ordering steep cuts to the amount of Colorado River water that will be delivered to California, Nevada, and Arizona. Amid growing American concerns about the cost of living, President Trump says he'll temporarily waive a tariff on imported beef for 90 days. 9 hurt Friday night after a swing ride malfunction at Wilson County, Tennessee State Fair. Officials say most of the injuries involved legs and the hurt expected to recover. This is ABC News.
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4: 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Cloudy skies with a few peaks of sun today, with highs around 84. Northeast winds around 5 miles per hour. Partly cloudy skies tonight. Slight chance of thunderstorms. Lows of a low around 66. With Motown, The Beatles, and more. I'm weatherology meteorologist Laura Lockwood in the Groove Weather Center. Currently 68.

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Cloudy skies with a few peaks of sun today, with highs around 84. Northeast winds around 5 miles per hour. Partly cloudy skies tonight, slight chance of thunderstorms, lows level off around 66. With Motown, the Beatles, and more, I'm weatherology meteorologist Laura Lockwood in the Groove Weather Center. Currently 68.

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weekend sounds that will really help you get down, hopefully get a smile on your face as you rest and relax, recharge this weekend. If you gotta work, take us with you. We'll keep you company and make work just fly right by. This groovy music has been proven to enhance productivity at work. The science says that. Hi, it's Kyle. Thanks for spending some time with us this

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Cloudy skies with a few peaks of sun today, with highs around 84. Northeast winds around 5 miles per hour. Partly cloudy skies tonight. Slight chance of thunderstorms. Lows level off around 66. With Motown, The Beatles, and more, I'm weatherology meteorologist Laura Lockwood in the Groove Weather Center. 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

0: listen to the music of the Four Tops. 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
1: And here she is to sing one of her big hits for you, Aretha Franklin.
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0: James Brown and his famous flame.
3: 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Oh, yeah. You're just going to love our music. The Groove, Central Virginia's home for Motown, Beatles, and more.

0: weekend sounds that will really help you get down, hopefully get a smile on your face as you rest and relax, recharge this weekend. If you gotta work, take us with you. We'll keep you company and make work just fly right by. This groovy music has been proven to enhance productivity at work. The science says that. Hi, it's Kyle. Thanks for spending some time with us this weekend.
1: One, two, three.

0: The Hill City Howlers are back at Lynchburg City Stadium this week. 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
2: 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Cloudy skies with a few peaks of sun today, with highs around 84. Northeast winds around 5 miles per hour. Partly cloudy skies tonight. Slight chance of thunderstorms. Lows level off around 66. With Motown, the Beatles, and more, I'm weatherology meteorologist Laura Lockwood in the Groove Weather Center. Right now, it's 70 degrees.

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1: ABC News, I'm Brian Clark. Canadian Prime Minister Mark Carney's vowing retaliation after new U.S. tariffs on Canadian goods went into effect at midnight. The 50% tariffs apply to $20 billion worth of Canadian products. Earlier Friday, President Trump said he would waive a tariff on imported beef for 90 days in order to reduce consumer prices. But American ranchers are not happy. The National Cattlemen's Beef Association's head lobbyist Ethan Lane said,
2: "So we have a lot of frustrated producers today, a lot of folks that feel like this isn't what they voted for. They voted for a president they thought was going to be giving them limited government, right, and free markets."
1: Chief Justice John Roberts temporarily allowed construction to resume on the White House ballroom, issuing a temporary stay of a lower court order that blocked construction because the president did not get congressional approval. Indiana Governor Mike Braun has asked the federal government for a disaster declaration after the devastating flooding in the state. This is ABC News.
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4: 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Cloudy skies with a few peaks of sun today, with highs around 84. Northeast winds around 5 miles per hour. Partly cloudy skies tonight, slight chance of thunderstorms, lows level off around 66. With Motown, The Beatles, and more, I'm weatherology meteorologist Laura Lockwood in the Groove Weather Center. Right now, it's 70 degrees.

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It's the best of Motown, the Beatles, and more. 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

0: gentlemen. 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

0: 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Always a blast grooving with you. 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
3: 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Cloudy skies with a few peaks of sun today, with highs around 84. Northeast winds around 5 miles per hour. Partly cloudy skies tonight. Slight chance of thunderstorms. Lows level off around 66. With Motown, the Beatles, and more, I'm weatherology meteorologist Laura Lockwood in the Groove Weather Center. Right now, it's 70 degrees.

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Yeah, the best soundtrack here with Motown, the Beatles. 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This is The Groove.

stranger photograph to some old gray-bearded men sitting on a bench outside a general store. They said, yes, she's been here, but their memory wasn't clear. Was it yesterday?

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It's the best of Motown, the Beatles, and more. 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

0: We'll go moving and grooving through this fourth weekend of August. 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
1: 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Cloudy skies with a few peaks of sun today, with highs around 84. Northeast winds around 5 miles per hour. Partly cloudy skies tonight. Slight chance of thunderstorms. Lows of a low around 66. With Motown, The Beatles, and more. I'm weatherology meteorologist Laura Lockwood in the Groove Weather Center. Right now, it's 70 degrees.

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1: ABC News, I'm Brian Clark. The U.S. and Canada are blaming each other for a breakdown in trade negotiations, and since no deal was reached before midnight, the U.S. has now imposed new tariffs on some Canadian goods. ABC's Stephen Portnoy explains from Washington.
2: The U.S. is now imposing a 50% tariff on more than $20 billion worth of Canadian imports. This will affect only about 5% of cross-border trade, but the new duties will hit a long list of products, including beer, whiskey, milk and cheese, building materials, hockey sticks, and tongue depressors.
1: As the midterms approach, the president and vice president were on the campaign trail Friday. President Trump in Myrtle Beach, South Carolina for Republican Senator Darlene Graham. Vice President Vance was in his hometown in Ohio. The Department of Justice said that TikTok has agreed to pay a $400 million settlement to end a 2024 lawsuit that alleged the company was violating federal children's privacy laws. This is ABC News.
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4: 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Partly cloudy skies today, with daytime highs approaching 84. Easterly winds around 5 miles per hour. Slight chance for storms. Tonight, lows of low around 66, partly cloudy. With Motown, The Beatles, and more, I'm weatherology meteorologist Laura Lockwood in the Groove Weather Center. Currently, it's 70 degrees.

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0: cool things happening around Central Virginia this weekend. Bedford County Fair. You've got all kinds of activities at the Virginia State Parks this weekend. And you've got a lot of groovy music to listen to. The best of Motown, the Beatles, and more. 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
3: 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Partly cloudy skies today, with daytime highs approaching 84. Easterly winds around 5 miles per hour. Slight chance for storms. Tonight, lows level off around 66, partly cloudy. With Motown, the Beatles, and more, I'm weatherology meteorologist Laura Lockwood in the Groove Weather Center. Currently, it's 70 degrees.

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1: 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My name is Columbo. I'm a lieutenant. Just one more thing.
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0: 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It's summer.
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0: Hello there, it's Kyle. So much fun to be spending some time with you here this August weekend. It's back to school time for a lot of kids. I think most everybody's back in school now. Might be a few school systems that are cranking up next week, but hopefully you enjoyed the summer, and I'm on that endless summer program anyway. 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
1: 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Partly cloudy skies today, with daytime highs approaching 84. Easterly winds around 5 miles per hour. Slight chance for storms. Tonight, lows of low around 66, partly cloudy. With Motown, The Beatles, and more, I'm weatherology meteorologist Laura Lockwood in the Groove Weather Center. Currently, it's 70 degrees.

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1: ABC News, I'm Brian Clark. The U.S. and Canada are blaming each other for the breakdown in trade talks that caused President Trump's 50% tariffs on over $20 billion worth of Canadian imports to go into effect overnight, says ABC's Stephen Portnoy.
2: U.S. Trade Representative Jamieson Greer says Canada walked away from the table just after it made new demands. A senior administration official telling reporters overnight that Canada was, quote, interested in additional concessions that the United States wasn't able to provide. Now, the view north of the border is that the White House was making last-minute changes, and Mark Carney, Canada's prime minister, now vows to retaliate and match the new U.S. tariffs dollar for dollar.
1: Chief Justice John Roberts said Friday that construction of President Trump's White House ballroom can continue for now. It pauses an appeals court's block on the project because it lacked congressional approval. Risk of tornadoes for parts of Ohio today. In Indiana, more than 30,000 customers still without power for the second week after storms and deadly flooding. This is ABC News.
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6: 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Partly cloudy skies today, with daytime highs approaching 84. Easterly winds around 5 miles per hour. Slight chance for storms. Tonight, lows level off around 66, partly cloudy. With Motown, The Beatles, and more, I'm weatherology meteorologist Laura Lockwood in the Groove Weather Center. Currently 72.

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0: cool things happening around Central Virginia this weekend. Bedford County Fair. You've got all kinds of activities at the Virginia State Parks this weekend. And you've got a lot of groovy music to listen to. The best of Motown, the Beatles, and more. 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
2: 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Partly cloudy today, with daytime highs approaching 84. Southeasterly winds around 5 miles per hour. Lows around 66 tonight. Slight chance of thunderstorms. With Motown, the Beatles, and more, I'm weatherology meteorologist Ulora Lockwood in the Groove Weather Center. Currently, it's 72 degrees.

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It's the best of Motown, the Beatles, and more. Here's more right now on The Groove.

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0: Less than a week away from the start of high school football season in Central Virginia. Our first broadcast on The Groove is not going to be until September the 4th, the first Friday in September. We're excited about that one. Get Bob Alvis and Dwayne Hamlet back on the air and get some hard-hitting gridiron action in your ear. Have some fun this weekend here, fourth weekend of August, and we are so excited to be talking to you. 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
3: 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Partly cloudy today, with daytime highs approaching 84. Southeasterly winds around 5 miles per hour. Lows around 66 tonight. Slight chance of thunderstorms. With Motown, The Beatles, and more, I'm weatherology meteorologist Laura Lockwood in the Groove Weather Center. Currently, it's 72 degrees.

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1: ABC News, I'm Brian Clark. As the midterms approach, President Trump was on the road. He was in Myrtle Beach, South Carolina, supporting Senator Darlene Graham. The late Lindsey Graham's sister wants a full term in the Senate.
2: Darlene Graham stumbled on the debate stage this past week. She was asked how important Taiwan is to U.S. interests, and the sitting senator said she's not that informed on national security. President Trump told reporters last night if she's elected, Darlene Graham will do what the military and what he wants, and that she gave an honest answer.
1: It's ABC Stephen Portnoy. Overnight, 50% tariffs on $20 billion worth of Canadian exports to the U.S. took effect after the U.S. and Canada failed to reach a trade agreement. An American Airlines flight landed last night at Dallas, and the pilot reported several passengers have been burned by a laptop. That flight was met by emergency crews. American Airlines says one person was treated and released at the scene. This is ABC News.
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4: 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Sunshine mixed with clouds at times today, with daytime highs approaching 84. Winds out of the south around 5 miles per hour. Slight chance for storms. Tonight, lows dip down to about 66. Partly cloudy skies. With Motown, The Beatles, and more, I'm weatherology meteorologist Laura Lockwood in the Groove Weather Center. Right now, 72.

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1: 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Sunshine mixed with clouds at times today, with daytime highs approaching 84. Winds out of the south around 5 miles per hour. Slight chance for storms. Tonight, lows dip down to about 66. Partly cloudy skies. With Motown, The Beatles, and more. I'm weatherology meteorologist Ulura Lockwood in the Groove Weather Center. Right now, 72.

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1: 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Sunshine mixed with clouds at times today, with daytime highs approaching 84. Winds out of the south around 5 miles per hour. Slight chance for storms. Tonight, lows dip down to about 66. Partly cloudy skies. With Motown, the Beatles, and more. I'm weatherology meteorologist Laura Lockwood in the Groove Weather Center. Right now, 73.
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1: ABC News, I'm Brian Clark. President Trump is touting his White House ballroom project one day after Chief Justice John Roberts allowed construction to continue, issuing a stay of a lower court order that had temporarily blocked the construction. ABC Stephen Portnoy has more from Washington.
2: This administrative stay simply says that everything is on pause pending further order of the Chief Justice or of the Supreme Court as a whole, which basically means that construction can continue until the justices say otherwise.
1: New 50% tariffs on $20 billion worth of Canadian goods took effect at midnight after the U.S. and Canada were unable to agree to a new trade deal. A judge in Texas today will decide if Carmelo Anthony is entitled to a retrial. He was convicted of killing a teenager at a high school track meet and sentenced to more than 3 decades in prison. And 23-time major singles champion Serena Williams, at 44 years old, is playing the mixed doubles event at the U.S. Open this week with Carlos Alcaraz of Spain. This is ABC News.
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7: 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Sunshine mixed with clouds at times today, with daytime highs approaching 84. Winds out of the south around 5 miles per hour. Slight chance for storms. Tonight, lows dip down to about 66. Partly cloudy skies. With Motown, The Beatles, and more. I'm weatherology meteorologist Laura Lockwood in the Groove Weather Center. Right now, 73.

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4: 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Sunshine mixed with clouds at times today, with daytime highs approaching 84. Winds out of the south around 5 miles per hour. Slight chance for storms. Tonight, lows dip down to about 66. Partly cloudy skies. With Motown, the Beatles, and more, I'm weatherology meteorologist Laura Lockwood in the Groove Weather Center. Right now, 73.

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1: 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Sunshine mixed with clouds at times today, with daytime highs approaching 84. Winds out of the south around 5 miles per hour. Slight chance for storms. Tonight, lows dip down to about 66. Partly cloudy skies. With Motown, The Beatles, and more, I'm weatherology meteorologist Laura Lockwood in the Groove Weather Center. Right now, 73.

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1: ABC News, I'm Brian Clark. Trade Representative Jamison Greer said there are no further talks scheduled between the U.S. and Canada after the two sides failed to agree to a new trade deal, and that's triggered 50% tariffs on $20 billion worth of Canadian imports. Today, Canada's Prime Minister Mark Carney said,
2: "We can't control the storm that blows in from Washington. We can, however, chart a new course by building Canada strong at home and diversifying our trading relationships abroad."
1: The Georgia Bureau of Investigation has arrested four former Savannah Police Department employees, including three officers, for allegedly misusing AI-powered Flock cameras to conduct personal searches. Federal judge in New York vacated a Trump administration policy that suspends visa processing from 75 countries, saying it exceeded executive branch authority. And more than 30,000 customers in Northwest Indiana are now into their second week without power. This is ABC News.
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7: 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Sunshine mixed with clouds at times this afternoon, with daytime highs approaching 84. Southwesterly winds around 5 miles per hour. Slight chance for storms tonight. Lows level off around 66, partly cloudy. With Motown, The Beatles, and more, I'm weatherology meteorologist Laura Lockwood in the Groove Weather Center. Currently 75.

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4: 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Sunshine mixed with clouds at times this afternoon, with daytime highs approaching 84. Southwesterly winds around 5 miles per hour. Slight chance for storms tonight. Lows level off around 66, partly cloudy. With Motown, the Beatles, and more, I'm weatherology meteorologist Laura Lockwood in the Groove Weather Center. Right now, 77.

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3: 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Sunshine mixed with clouds at times this afternoon, with daytime highs approaching 84. Southwesterly winds around 5 miles per hour. Slight chance for storms tonight. Lows level off around 66, partly cloudy. With Motown, the Beatles, and more, I'm weatherology meteorologist Allura Lockwood in the Groove Weather Center. Right now, 75.

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1: ABC News, I'm Mike Dubusky. The Trump administration leveling new 50% tariffs on dozens of Canadian goods today, including things like cars, cheese, even hockey sticks. Overnight, the two sides blamed each other for failing to come to an agreement on a trade deal. And now Canadian Prime Minister Mark Carney says his country will impose some tariffs of its own.
2: Canada will match Washington's new tariffs dollar for dollar in order to protect Canadian workers, farmers, families, and businesses.
1: Those Canadian tariffs set to take effect on September 8th. Four former police officers in Savannah, Georgia, are now under arrest after the state's Bureau of Investigation said they misused license plate reader technology from flock safety. And a new tropical storm has developed off the coast of Hawaii. This one's called Mocha, with sustained winds of 45 miles per hour. It's tracking south of Hawaii, which is still recovering from last weekend's Hurricane Lala. This is ABC News.
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7: 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Sunshine mixed with clouds at times this afternoon, with daytime highs approaching 84. Southwesterly winds around 5 miles per hour. Slight chance for storms tonight. Lows level off around 66, partly cloudy. With Motown, The Beatles, and more, I'm weatherology meteorologist Laura Lockwood in the Groove Weather Center. Currently, it's 79 degrees.

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5: 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Sunshine mixed with clouds at times this afternoon, with daytime highs approaching 84. Southwesterly winds around 5 miles per hour. Slight chance for storms tonight. Lows of low around 66, partly cloudy. With Motown, the Beatles, and more, I'm weatherology meteorologist Laura Lockwood in the Groove Weather Center. Currently, it's 79 degrees.

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1: 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Sunshine mixed with clouds at times this afternoon, with daytime highs approaching 84. Southwesterly winds around 5 miles per hour. Slight chance for storms tonight. Lows level off around 66, partly cloudy. With Motel, the Beatles, and more, I'm weatherology meteorologist Laura Lockwood in the Groove Weather Center. Right now, it's 77 degrees.

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1: ABC News, I'm Mike Dubusky. New tariffs coming down on Canadian-made goods today.
2: The U.S. is now imposing a 50% tariff on more than $20 billion worth of Canadian imports. This will affect only about 5% of cross-border trade, but the new duties will hit a long list of products, including beer, whiskey, milk and cheese, building materials, hockey sticks, and tongue depressors.
1: ABC's Stephen Portnoy in Washington. Overnight, the deadline for the U.S. and Canada to agree on a new trade deal expired. Canadian Prime Minister Mark Carney is now vowing to impose retaliatory tariffs on the U.S. next month. Lawyers for Lindsay Clancy rested their case yesterday, ending their insanity defense of the Massachusetts mom who's admitted to killing her three children. When the court resumes, the prosecution has a brief rebuttal and then will proceed to closing arguments. And bad weather likely played a role in this week's deadly plane crash in Alaska, aviation officials now say. This is ABC News.
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7: 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Sunshine mixed with clouds at times this afternoon, with daytime highs approaching 84. Winds out of the southeast, 5 to 10 miles per hour. Partly cloudy skies again tonight. Chance for storms, lows level off around 66. With Motown, the Beatles, and more, I'm weatherology meteorologist Laura Lockwood in the Groove Weather Center. Right now, it's 79 degrees.

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4: 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Sunshine mixed with clouds at times this afternoon, with daytime highs approaching 84. Winds out of the southeast, 5 to 10 miles per hour. Partly cloudy skies again tonight. Chance for storms, lows level off around 66. With Motown, the Beatles, and more, I'm weatherology meteorologist Laura Lockwood in the Groove Weather Center. Right now, it's 81 degrees.

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2: 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Sunshine mixed with clouds at times this afternoon, with daytime highs approaching 84. Winds out of the southeast, 5 to 10 miles per hour. Partly cloudy skies again tonight. Chance for storms, lows level off around 66. With Motown, the Beatles, and more, I'm weatherology meteorologist Laura Lockwood in the Groove Weather Center. Right now, 79.

0: 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The following is an encore presentation of On the Beach with legendary DJ and Beach Music Hall of Famer, Charlie Brown.
1: Spanning six decades of sun, fun, and beach music classics. It's On the Beach with Charlie Brown. That's where I wanna be. Now from the Beach Music Hall of Fame, here's your host, Charlie Brown.
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3: They met at Myrtle Beach in the summer of 1970. 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

0: Sam Cooke was among the first inductees into the Rock and Roll Hall of Fame, and another Hall of Famer, producer Jerry Wexler, called Sam the best singer that ever lived. This week in 1960, Sam's On the Beach classic, Chain Gang, was number 22 on the Billboard Top 40 chart, on its way to number 2.
1: I hear something saying,

0: On the Beach with Charlie Brown. We'll be right back. 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

just heard a medley of the Temptations' early hits recorded at the Rooster Tail Club's upper deck in Detroit in 1966. Now our On the Beach show continues with Stay by the Temptations. This song is from their 1998 Phoenix Rising album, which was their first million-selling album in over 20 years.

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1: 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People from all over walk into Hayes Jewelers and say, "Hey Bruce, thanks for supporting On the Beach. And how about helping me find something nice for my wife?" So it all goes back to what Mama used to say, "Dance with the one that brung you." 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

The record Mary Wells had right before My Guy was a two-sided hit. 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

10 R&B hit with See You When I Get There. And yes, the word was get, spelled G-I-T. However, you'll notice on this live version of the song, Lou sings the word correctly.

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0: You're listening to the Carolina Beach Music award-winning show, On the Beach with Charlie Brown. We'll be right back.
1: 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Highs around 84 this afternoon. Under mainly sunny skies, winds out of the south, 5 to 10 miles per hour. Chance of thunderstorms tonight. Lows dip down to about 65. Partly cloudy skies. With Motown, The Beatles, and more, I'm weatherology meteorologist Ulura Lockwood in the Groove Weather Center. Currently, it's 79 degrees.
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1: Hi, this is Rick Dees, and now back to the greatest music ever. Here's Charlie Brown on

0: your endless summer with Charlie Brown's Beach Music Classics. We'll be right back.
1: It seems their most special moments were wrapped up in summer. 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
0: It's showtime on the beach with Charlie Brown. Put your hands together for Al Green.
8: I'm so in love with you. 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

April of 2003 at the Orpheum Theater in Memphis, there was a huge show commemorating the grand opening of the Stax Museum of American Soul Music. Eddie Floyd brought the crowd to its feet with his On the Beach classic, Knock on Wood.

0: Thank you very much.
1: This is Eddie Floyd. Charlie Brown. We'll be right back.
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1: 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People from all over walk into Hayes Jewelers and say, "Hey Bruce, thanks for supporting On the Beach. And how about helping me find something nice for my wife?" So it all goes back to what Mama used to say, "Dance with the one that brung you." 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
1: 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People from all over walk into Hayes Jewelers and say, "Hey Bruce, thanks for supporting On the Beach. And how about helping me find something nice for my wife?" So it all goes back to what Mama used to say, "Dance with the one that brung you." Translation for the uncool? 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

0: The first hit Aretha Franklin had on Atlantic Records was I Never Loved a Man. We'll follow that with the last top 10 hit Aretha had for the label, Until You Come Back to Me.
1: Yeah.

0: on the Beach with Charlie Brown. 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
7: 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Partly cloudy tonight with a chance of thunderstorms. Lows around 65. Southwest winds 5 to 10 miles per hour. Daytime highs approaching 86. Tomorrow, sunny skies. With Motown, the Beatles, and more, I'm weatherology meteorologist Laura Lockwood in the Groove Weather Center. Currently 82.

0: gentlemen. 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
1: ABC News, I'm Dave Packer. America is trying to break us so they can own us. That from Canadian Prime Minister Mark Carney in an address to his nation today after trade talks collapsed late last night. And with no deal, the U.S. imposing 50% tariffs on a host of Canadian goods. Carney today saying Canada will retaliate, quote, dollar for dollar. Ontario Premier Doug Ford today calling out President Trump's negotiating style.
2: President Trump is the type of person that would steal your lunch money the first day. He'd steal the toque off your head the second day, and the third day he'd steal your running shoes. He is not to be trusted whatsoever. We need to stay united.
1: A Texas judge has denied Carmelo Anthony's request for a new trial. The teen was convicted of stabbing another teen to death during a track meet and sentenced to 35 years in prison. In Massachusetts, an arrest warrant issued and an urgent search for the wife of an off-duty cop who was found dead at their home. This is ABC News.
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5: 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Chance of thunderstorms tonight, otherwise partly cloudy skies. Lows of a low around 65. Southwesterly winds 5 to 10 miles per hour. Ample sunshine expected tomorrow. Daytime highs approaching 86. With Motown, The Beatles, and more, I'm weatherology meteorologist Laura Lockwood in the Groove Weather Center. Right now, it's 79 degrees.

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2: Weekend Update recognizes its obligation to present responsible opposing viewpoints to our editorials. 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
3: What's all this fuss I keep hearing about violins and television? 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
4: 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Chance of thunderstorms tonight, otherwise partly cloudy skies. Lows of aloft around 65. Southwesterly winds 5 to 10 miles per hour. Ample sunshine expected tomorrow. Daytime highs approaching 86. With Motown, the Beatles, and more, I'm weatherology meteorologist Laura Lockwood in the Groove Weather Center. Currently 79.

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1: 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Chance of thunderstorms tonight, otherwise partly cloudy skies. Lows of a low around 65. Southwesterly winds 5 to 10 miles per hour. Ample sunshine expected tomorrow. Daytime highs approaching 86. With Motown, The Beatles, and more, I'm weatherology meteorologist Laura Lockwood in the Groove Weather Center. Currently 79.

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1: ABC News, I'm Dave Packer. A Texas judge today denied a request to grant Carmelo Anthony a new trial. The judge heard testimony this week after the teen was convicted and sentenced to 35 years in prison for fatally stabbing fellow student Austin Metcalf at a high school track meet.
2: Prosecutors testified they brought up these text messages that were sent by Carmelo Anthony that included disciplinary records and text messages that they say indicated an interest in weapons and violence.
1: An escalating trade war between the U.S. and Canada. President Trump imposing a 50% tariff on Canadian goods, ranging from building materials to hockey sticks. Canada firing back with retaliatory tariffs. Ukraine's President Zelensky vowing a response to a Russian drone attack on a shopping mall in his hometown of Kryvyi Friday. At least 16 people killed and 130 injured, including at least 23 children. The CDC says at least 55 people have fallen ill across 15 states and salmonella and E. coli outbreaks potentially linked to alfalfa sprouts. This is ABC News.
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